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2: Each soul carries one set of संस्कार्स from past births, one from family, and one created due to environment. The fourth type is the sanskars that we create with our own will power. We have the power to override any sanskar of the first three types. Accepting other people's sanskars means their sanskar does not influence our state of mind. Acceptance, tolerance, adjustment does not mean we are living with them, but are disturbed inside. Acceptance means our mind is stable while we live with their sanskar. First step to acceptance is to remember I am a soul interacting with that soul. Ego of relationship, position, age and achievement has to be kept aside. Second step, to be aware that this soul is carrying so many sanskars. Their behavior is not because of who we are, but because of what sanskars they are carrying. When we interact with people through the filter of our relationships, we have a list of expectations from our parents, siblings, spouse, children and friends. When we remember that the relationship is a role played by the soul carrying so many sanskars, acceptance becomes easier.
0: If you wish to discuss your problem, or have a question to ask, or want to know your nearest Raj Yoga Meditation Center, write to us on awakening@pmtv.in or call us on 0999 55 9 660.